bridesmaid, never the bride. 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That's what I made. If came at you sideways, I can't keep my lies straight.

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she's such a little DJ. Get that quick, my street's been on the freeway. Turn that chick to make a little leeway. Beat that nick, but not the way that we play. Dogtown.

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1: Rumors spreading round in that Texas town about the shack outside the game. And you know what I'm talking about. Just let me know if you wanna go to that whole mile on the range. They got a lot of nice girls.

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1: You know, I was wondering, you know, if you could keep on, because the force, it's got a lot of power, and it makes me feel like

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That's my witness, I want it, I get it. Independent, took us on Elton, still winning. Roll up a Ellen, so high see the city. I locked her in cause she freaking sedated.